0: lendületben tart.
1: 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A Best FM-en.
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I heard you moved to Austin, got an apartment and settled down. And every once in a while, I start texting, write a paragraph, but then I delete the message. 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
1: 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But wait a minute, isn't this...
0: Yeah, yes it is.
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0: Well, baby, I went down and got it for you.

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Generation on the move. 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
0: 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Eurodob 40.
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2: 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That's when I knew that your heart was scarring. 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

to wake up your mind. 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Violence, destruction. Who knows? 'Cause time is slipping away.